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7: For the heavens and the earth adore you, O God. Angels bow before you, Father, and say, holy is your name. On our God of the universe, we bless you, O God. The cobra rose to Papa. Mevaroske paradise, and the tena masoa. In the Koto Baraka, the Matu, Talaga, the Mania, the Lamako, Saya. The Palada, the Cobra, the Sada, the Vareka.
8: Rekatoske pa, male kodobo kosede.
7: grants you. The God who grants you might by his spirit in the inner man. We pray for every lost soul. We pray for every weak soul that the Lord will grant you strength. Will grant you strength in your inner man. In the name of Jesus. That the Lord of hosts will grant you strength by the inner man, by the inner man, by your inner man. Makadababa, this night we pray. Makadababa, Makadababa, in this spirit. Any spirit that is wicked, any altar that has lost their fire, we pray. Rekoto, Abediaka, as we pray with you, let your fire be rekindled again. Let your power be rekindled again. In the name of Jesus. That Christ may dwell in your heart by faith, that ye be rooted and grounded.

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And you never will. 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

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Turn your heart to a place of just receiving the blessing of heaven from God Himself over you this morning.

Welcome to time in his presence. This is the day that the Lord has made, that we will rejoice and be glad in it. We give him all the praise, we give him all the glory for how far he has brought us.

I believe that you've had a good week from Monday, Tuesday, Wednesday, Thursday, Friday. And God has been faithful to you. He has given you the gift of life. The gift of life that He has given to you, nothing can be compared to that. He has given you life. You're going out, you're coming in. It's just by the grace of God. That is why we need to glorify His name. Thank Him for how far He brought us. He is a faithful God. Do you believe that He is a faithful God? Irrespective of the circumstances, the hardship, the difficult times that both of you, you and I, family, congregations, extended families, everyone is going through, He has been able to keep us.

He's a faithful God. You know, time in His presence is a great show, is a great time that we have to connect and collect. It is a time that we spend time with God, we spend time with our Creator. Because He is the genesis of our lives. He is the Alpha, the Omega, the beginning and the end. That is God that I am talking about. He is the Alpha, the Omega, the beginning and the end. You know, this Father, the name of the Lord Jesus that I'm talking about, He is a good God in every area of our life. He has been with us in every time, in every aspect, in every situation. He has been with us. That is why James said that when we go through diverse kinds of temptation, we should call upon Him. Because you see, when you call upon Him, He will answer. When you pray, He will come and answer you. In everything that you are going through, just lift up your voice and call the name of the Lord, and I believe He will answer. Because you see, when He answers your prayer, one thing that happens is that you have a testimony, because at the end of the day, you prayed hard. And when you pray to God about the situation that you are going through, so God will hear your prayer. So David said in Psalm 40, he said that I waited patiently upon the Lord and He inclined my prayer. And anytime you wait upon God, then you pray, the Lord will answer your prayer. So I believe that by the end of this show, the Lord of your host, the Lord in every situation that you are going through, He will make sure that He will answer your prayer, because every prayer, anything that you have prayed about, He will surely answer. That is why you don't need to give up in life. Because if you give up in life, then the enemy will start laughing at you. My God, what a beautiful name it is.

time in his presence is a radio station that we make sure we dissect the word of the Lord. Because David said that your word have I hidden in my heart so that I may not sin against you. Yes, because it is the word of God that directs us. It is the word of God that builds us. So you need the word of the Lord. So in the book of Genesis chapter 1, yes, if you have your Bible around your home, just open the book of Genesis chapter number 1. The Bible says that in the beginning God created heaven and the earth. So he used the word, he commanded, he used the word of the Lord. He created heaven and the earth. The Bible says that, and the earth was without form and void. Darkness was upon the surface of the deep. Darkness was upon the surface of the deep. Yes, and the Lord said, let there be light. And there was light. You see, if you know the word of the Lord, anything that you use your mouth to say, it will surely come to pass. So that this is the time that you need to make sure that the word of the Lord will be on your lips all the time. Practice the word of the Lord. So Apostle Paul said to Timothy that, my son Timothy, do not let thy word depart from your mouth. You shall meditate it day and night. You need the word of God. The Bible says darkness was upon the surface of the deep in the book of Genesis. And the Lord said, let there be light, and there was light. Immediately he said that. Virtue. With the word of the Lord, he prophesied, he speak the word of the Lord, and immediately there was light. Light appeared. I pray for you, everyone listening to me on this station. Maybe you've been giving up in life. You want to throw in the towel. You are tired, thinking, stressing, asking yourself so many questions. Every time, any season, any hour, you encounter problem. And sometimes you feel like harming yourself. But hey, let the word of the Lord stay in you. Because the word of the Lord is sharper than any edge tool. The word of the Lord is powerful than any sharp edge tool. I believe you know sharp edge tool. Any tool that is sharp, just imagine knife. How sharp knife is. But the word says that the word of God is sharper than that tool. Make sure that you implement the word of the Lord. This is time in his presence. As your brother, your pastor, Emmanuel Newman, from Founder of Spirit Filled Church Worldwide.

Yes, in Psalm 40 verse 1, I waited patiently. Oh, I patiently waited, Lord, for you to hear my prayer. You listen. Verse 2, and pulled me from a lonely pit full of mud and mire. You let me stand on a rock with my feet firm. Verse 3, and you gave me a new song, a song of praise to you. Many will see this, and they will honor and trust you, the Lord God. You see, one of the things that you need to understand, that when you wait patiently upon the Lord will hear your cry. Because David waited patiently upon the Lord and God heard his cry. The Bible said in verse 2, he pulled me from a lonely pit full of mud and mire. You let me stand on a rock with my feet firm. The Lord will bring you out of that miry clay, the clay that stands for shame, the clay that stands for calamities, the clay that stands for hardship, the clay that stands for disappointment. The word of the Lord says that he will bring you out of miry clay and he will set your feet upon the rock. And that is my prayer for you, that in due time may God give you a testimony. God is going to give you testimony in due time, and I see the time coming to pass. Because testimony is coming your way. Yeah, do you believe it? You can drop your messages and I'll read them for you. 0420828116. 0420828116. I'll be reading them on WhatsApp for you. I pray for you that may God give you testimony. May God lift you from a miry clay and set your feet upon the rock. You know, our God is rock. He's a rock. So the Bible says that when Peter was in front of him, including the disciples that they gathered, they all gathered. And Jesus said, whom do people say I am? And some of the disciples were saying that, hey, some said you are Elijah. Some said you are Moses. Some said you are that. Some said you are that. So when he got to Peter, he asked Peter that, whom do people say I am? And Peter said, you are the Son of God. And he said that it is not by flesh that has revealed this to you, but by the Spirit. And through that upon you, I will build my church, and the gate of hell shall never prevail against it. You see, one of the things that you need to know, that when God lifts you, when God exempts you, when God sanctifies you, he sets you into a level, or he sets you into a position where you see things from afar. I pray that may God set you into a level, a realm, that you will see things from afar. This is time in his presence. We're going to have a quick discussion. A very, very nice topic that I'm about to talk about. My God. I've entitled Only Believe.

You know, whatever thing that you are going through, the important thing that you have to do is to believe. Only believe. Just believe. Only believe.

In Luke chapter number 8, verse 50. Luke chapter number 8, verse 50. But when Jesus heard it, he answered him, saying, "Do not be afraid. Only believe, and she will be made well." Luke chapter number 8, verse 50. But when Jesus heard it, he answered him, saying, "Do not be afraid. Only believe, she will be well." Just think about this. Think about this. When Jesus heard, he answered him, saying, "Do not be afraid. Only believe, and she will be made well." In scripture, a man came to Jesus, said, "My little daughter is very sick." You know, I'm explaining the scripture in Luke chapter number 8, verse 50. Luke chapter 8, verse 50. But when Jesus heard it, he answered, saying, "Do not be afraid, only believe, and she will be well." So a man came to Jesus and said, "My little daughter is very sick. She's close to death. Will you come to my house and pray for her?" And Jesus agreed. I pray that God will agree on your matter. But along the way, he kept getting stopped. One interruption after another. Finally, word came back to him saying, "No need to come. He have waited too late. The little girl has died." You know, one thing is that sometimes when we want God to do something for us, when we are in hasty for God to do something, praying along the line, fasting, seeking the face of God, and you keep waiting and waiting and waiting and waiting and waiting, and whatever you are waiting for, you are not getting the result. Sometimes you give up. A lot of people give up, and of course, they don't want to even talk about Jesus anymore. They don't want to talk about God anymore. They don't want to hear about Jesus anymore. So that is exactly what happened to the woman. And people kept interrupting Jesus on his way. And for some reason, they kept waiting and waiting. Jesus wasn't appearing to the place, and the little girl died. And when he died, they didn't see of no use for Jesus to come, so they had to go to him and stop him. Oh, I pray for you that anyone listening to me on this platform, irrespective of whatever you are going through, whatever you are thinking, whatever is hurting you, whatever you are thinking about, things are going on wrong. Things are going wrong in your life. Yes, we believe that. We think that. We know that things are not in its rightful places as usual, the way you were expecting things to be. But believe you me, don't give up. Don't give up. Of course, you give up because this woman gave up because the purpose of Jesus going to the house wasn't that needed anymore, because the girl the girl has died, and then they had to stop him. But believe you me, we are serving God. He will bring the mess, things that are messed up, he will bring it to message. Yes. Any messed up things, he will bring it to message. He will bring it back again for you to have message. Any test that you are going through, whatever situation that seems test in your life, it will turn to testimony.

So the people went back to Jesus and said, "Master, you don't need to come, because the person that you are coming to pray, she is dead, so you don't need to come." Interesting. We have waited too late. The little girl has died. The people were upset and very distraught. But Jesus said to them, "Look, 8:50, don't be afraid. If you only believe, what I am bringing to you this afternoon is that irrespective of whatever you are going through, if only you will believe, if only you will believe, whatever you are going through, just believe it."

is what Jesus said. He said, if only you believe it. Jesus said, my lady daughter is very sick. Sorry, they said to Jesus that my lady daughter is sick. You know, Jesus agreed, but on his way, he kept interrupted by people. Because everybody want to seek the face of God. Everybody want Jesus' attention. Everybody want Jesus to pray for them. People were sick, blind people, lame people. People were going back and forth. Needed Jesus' attention. It wasn't his fault. He was coming to the place. He was coming to see the woman and the child and the lady and the girl. But people also waiting, crying, holding him for miracle. We are serving a miracle working God. He is performing miracles in the lives of people, and he can do the same thing in your life. Shout a bigger amen.

because Jesus wasn't coming, they got tired. They were upset. They gave up. My brother, my sister, don't give up now. Don't act like this people, this family. I know it's painful sometimes. I know how difficult it is. But don't give up. Just relax. Because we are serving a miracle-working God. Do you believe it? Do you believe it? Because I see that God is coming to do something great in your life. Just believe it. Believe it. Just believe it. Don't doubt it. Don't have a doubting Thomas spirit. Don't doubt it. Don't doubt it. Don't doubt the work of God. Don't doubt the miracle of God. Don't doubt the things that God can do. Never doubt it, because He is a good God. He is a great God. He can perform miracle upon miracle. He can do wonders. He can do strange things. You just have to believe it. The question is, do you believe it?

Only believe it. Do you believe it? Just believe it. You see, the Bible says that the people were upset and very distraught. But Jesus said to them, look, 8:50, don't be afraid. If you only believe it, the girl will be well. May you be well in Jesus' name. Come on. It is well with you. It is well with your business. It is well with your family. Whatever thing that you are doing live and back and forth, it is well. It shall be well. It will continue to be well with you.

0: Do you know what happened? Jesus went to the home. He went to the house. He went to the place. I see Jesus coming to your home. He is coming to your home. Yeah, come on. He is coming to your home. He is coming to perform a work. Jesus said, as far as it is a day in the book of Matthew, I must work the work of the Father, the one that sent me. And I see that God is coming to do something great over your life. Business is about to work well. Marriage is about to work well. Curses are about to be broken. Limitations are about to be destroyed. You will never be limited. If you only believe the little girl will be well, that's what Jesus said. So Jesus went to the home, laid hands on the little girl.
1: Are you dancing unto Jesus?
0: May God stretch forth his hand over that situation that is bothering you. Yeah, may he stretch forth his hand over that situation bothering you. Only believe. Only believe. Only believe. Just believe it. God is saying to you what he said to them. Just believe it. You see, when Jesus laid hands on the girl, she came back to life. Irrespective of how long you took on the way. Come on. No matter how long the situation is, you will come back to life. You will come back to life. No matter how long the sickness is eating you up, you will come back to life. Yes, you're gonna come back to life. Shout, I am coming back to life.
1: Hey, one more time.
0: You are coming back to life. You know, Jesus took some time. He took longer because he got interrupted on the way. People were coming back forth. They grabbed him on his way to pray for the little girl. Even because of how long he took on his way, the little girl died. My dear, no matter how long the situation is prolonging, you shall live and declare the goodness of the Lord.

Are you facing a situation that seems impossible? In a natural, you don't see how you can get well. How can you overcome the addiction? It seems impossible. In natural, you don't see how you can get well. No, you can't see. It is impossible. That is what you think. But with God, all things are possible.

you are thinking how to overcome the addiction or how your family can never be restored. That's what you are thinking. So, but God is saying that if you only believe, I will turn this situation around. If you only believe, breaking are headed your way.

Let's pray. I see somebody's about to break through. Breakthrough is on the way coming. Miracle on the way coming. Favor on the way coming. Blessings are on the way coming. Justice from Derrymore says that, man of God, God bless you so much. I'm being a blessing today. Thank you so much, Justice. If you only believe that our tender situations are around, if you only believe breakthroughs are headed your way, let's pray. Say, Father, thank you for your hand of victory upon my life. Thank you for making a way even when there seems to be no way. I choose to stand in faith. I choose to believe, knowing that you are ready, willing, and able to cause me to overcome in this life. In Jesus' name, amen. Let's pray again. Say, Father, thank you for your hand of victory upon my life. Thank you for making a way even when there is no way. I choose to stand in faith. I choose to believe, knowing that you are ready, willing, and able to cause me to overcome in this life. In Jesus' name, amen.

You see, when God give you all the testimonies, when you overcome all your fears, when you overcome all these challenges, all the troubles, all the atrocities, all the hardship, you are about to sing praise. And this is the praise that you have to sing. Trust me, this is the kind of praise song that you'll be singing. And this is it. Stay tuned and I'll be right back.

Thank you so much for this wonderful program. You've taken all your time to listening to me. I said, God bless you so much. Asante Baba, Asante Sana. God bless you so much. Just tell a friend to meet me every Friday, 12 p.m. to 2 p.m. And your life will never be the same. Thank you so much for listening to me on this wonderful show, Time in His Presence. We'll see you again next week, 12 p.m. to 2 p.m. Ciao. Bye-bye.

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City of lights. And daily he went round softly speaking his story to all kinds of men from all walks of life. And Vincent sat down with big politicians. This affair, they told him, it's a matter of state. Let us sort it out. While your people are hungry. 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

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And the healing of your mind, body and soul. And what are we going to do with our goals, our plans? Yes, that's what we are going to do today, a mid-week conversation. But at the same time, I've got a guest coming up and talking about their charity that they're doing, and then what other things that they are going to share with us is happening around 5 o'clock. I will be sharing lots of so good songs, because yes, it is good to be back on studio after a bit long delays in different places and different areas of my life, my personal journey. But it's always good to be back in this radio station and then sharing our wonderful journey with you. So are you ready? Ready to join the jam with me? I know that you will be going back from work sometimes, or maybe doing a Friday afternoon stroll with your baby, because it's a wonderful day today in Melbourne with sun smiles almost all the day long. Not much wind. It's not that cold either. You can see the blue sky as well. So it's a good afternoon for everyone if you feel like it's good time for a walk. And it's good time to have a pause. I was listening to different people to have a healthy healing in my body after my procedure that I had last week. And wondering why my body is not healing as I expected or as my doctors expected. I recognized or realized a truth today, that you need to talk to your body and give permission to heal. Do you feel like it's a bit crazy? Yes, I felt a bit crazy. I didn't tell my body, go and heal. It's time to heal, or I'm ready for you to heal. I haven't done that before. But what I heard from my mentor and even from different other people, that if you restrict yourself, if you close off yourself, and it is hard for the cells to rebuild and reconnect and rejoin and rejuvenate. That's why whenever you do, whatever you do, your mind needs to be open. So today I invite everyone, if you are hearing me now in this FM frequency 88.9, and if you think that you are grateful for the time that you are listening, grateful for the time that you're breathing, grateful for the time maybe you're driving, or maybe you're walking, or maybe sitting and relaxing at home, or sometimes you may be playing our podcast, maybe later time, whenever, or wherever you are listening from, I share my love, my peace and my joy to you, and that healing of your soul, your body and your mind, because it is easy to spread that healing through this frequency. The frequency of 88.9 is just the frequency of love, joy and peace. That's the frequency of the sound of West. And are you ready? Are you ready to heal yourself? Let's thank God for this wonderful healing, magical moments happening in our life. Through Vinafam, it is Bismi Palati.

0: You're listening to 88.9 FM and you are with Bismi Pahlad, your host for the day today till 6 PM. And as I mentioned today, I am actually trying to share the life that I had in the last couple of weeks and then why my body was not really healing from the all the things that happened in the last couple of weeks. And I realized that in order to get that body healed quickly, you need to tell your body that you're safe, you're ready to be healed. And I would love to hear the people who experienced that and practiced that in your life, because it was quite new to me to tell that body that you're safe and you're ready to be healed. So I love to hear your experiences in that model, like in that model of healing. Here you are with Bismi talking about all different things happening in the world. The world, my small world. Yes. And you can feel that I may be away from the social media these days. Yes, I am, because I am in preparation of my second book, which is already a bit late for publication. And that's why I'm actually putting a hold of all my social media and then starting to concentrate on that one. So today I'm going to share something else, a quite new thing that can be useful for many people around the globe. And are we ready for that? If so, stay with me.
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0: This is Bismi Pahlati on 88.9 FM and your favorite show called Dominus Nisi. Today I'm talking about a wonderful initiative I'm part of, and then I invite you everyone to come and join us. And if you do not know, this wonderful book that I am showing is 21 Leadership Rules, and the 21 Laws of this Leadership is from one of the New York bestseller author, John C. Maxwell. So he is a great coach and great mentor, author, speaker, and many of our leaders and coaches around the world are going under John C. Maxwell coaching program. And he is doing a lot of free coaching to many different people in different countries through the program called EQIP. And I'm one of the facilitator of the EQIP, and then I have a opportunity to have that conversation and the training through our friend Joby. And the same person invited me to have this wonderful environment, having a conversation with different books through the leaders around the world. And it's amazed to see that how many people are there in the group and giving their time and energy and then skill set to other people free of cost for the kingdom of God. So it is amazing to see that Joby is calling me right now. Anyway, I can't pick up his call because I'm on air, but I will be sharing what is Joby is doing through his Legacy X leadership program. So he got a wonderful bunch of leaders from the world, many different people, and I'm amazed to see that there is a judge, I believe, from Supreme Court, which is one of my, like, you know, special person in a leadership group, and people from different parts of the world at the same time, different parts of the life according to their expertise, their age group, their gender, and then their interest, how they're serving the community. So I'm so privileged and honored to be in that group, even though I am still in a very short and small scale ways, motivating and inspiring my little group of people in Melbourne. So what I'm actually sharing here is that if you think that you are a rising or experienced leader and need to be in that collective group of leaders, you need to connect with us. The reason is that you are the total or average of the five people that you're surrounded by. Five people. So if you are surrounded by five good leaders, you are going to learn from those good leaders, and then you will be automatically impacted and inspired and motivated by those people. And at the same time, we all believe that knowledge is power, but if that knowledge is sharing through the wonderful leaders, it will be amazingly powerful. Power and impact. And that's what Legacy X Collective is doing through this conversation. What we are doing is on Mondays at 9 p.m. through Zoom link, we are going through this 21 laws of leadership. We already gone two laws because we pick up two laws and we give a week to read next two. And that's why we are planning to finish this book in 2 months time, and then we'll pick up another book. So this one is actually leading by Joby through a real mentoring program, and we read and we have conversation. So it will be a bit of like a book club, but there is a very specific question, action and homework that you can pick up from this conversation. So I had my first session last week, and it was amazing how people are actually participating in this. The first law of this book from John X. Maxwell is the law of the lead. And I was wondering, what is law of the lead and how that will help as a leader in your workplace and in your family and in your community. And it's amazing to hear the experiences when they raised their lead to showcase how much energy that they have, or how much actions or secret they have. And then when they raise their lead or lift their lead and enable other people to join, the stories of McDonald's, the stories of different people who connected and collaborate, and how they became the success stories of the world. So that's what the law of lead point, the one of the point that I picked up in my life. So whenever you are doing something really good, and if you do not know the other part of the business well, it's always good to connect and then make sure that you always become a lead lifter to become a best leader. And then the second law that we talked about this book was the law of influence. And then we all know that the law of influence is the core of leadership. If you are a leader, that's clearly showcasing that you are influencing people in one way or another way. So leadership means influence, nothing more, nothing less. So there are different ways how you can increase your influence in your leadership journey, and if in your personal life and in community life. If you do not influence, you will never be a leader. That was a bit scary to me, because sometimes I feel that I'm not influencing anyone. Maybe I will be staying there and not making that social influence. So the only thing that you need to make sure that the title as a leader or a CEO, CIO or whatever, that title is not really speaking. The influence that you're making to the people who follows you will really speak. So I really impressed the way that how manager and the leader can be different. So my title in my corporate world is manager, and it's obviously they are very particular about the process. So manager, my role is to look after whether everyone is following the process. But am I really inspiring them, or am I a leader? That's what I'm thinking this week. And I really want to know how I can become a better leader, changing all these different patterns that I believe that's right and I need to change lots of things. That means I need to unlearn many different things. And the stories in these books are real. That means the real story from the history. And then we know that these things are happened and people are getting influenced. You don't need many stories. If you see how Messi got inspired, how Shakira got got her way of inspiration to the media and her music lovers. And you can see how they are doing in the current world. But if you are a leader and learning how to make that inspiration working in your own life, you should have some laws that you should apply in your life. It is so easy to see, oh, he is doing that, she is doing that. But it is so hard for you to practice that in your life. So if you look at the last page of the second chapter, there is a page and actions that you can do. It's clearly showing that applying the law of influence in your life. And the things that I really want you to pick up from that is there are 7 things that you need to really depend on yourself and then see whether you are influencing others. And the 7 ones are character, who you are, relationship, who you know, knowledge, what you know, intuition, what you feel, and experience, what you have been, past success, what you have done, and ability, what you can do. So if you know these 7 things, and then if you rate yourself higher in the 7 things, you can become an influencer. Yes, I know that influencer is so up there in the social media through Insta and other areas, but are they the real influencers, or are you the real influencer, making changes to the other people's life in the real way and giving that legacy for them and the people around them? So if you want to know more about this, and this conversation is happening every Monday at 9 p.m. online, and if you want to become a part of that leadership collective that Joby is actually sharing with his full passion, come and connect with us. And that's what I want to share with you, because this journey is helping me to heal not my physical pain but lots of my mental struggle, and maybe it is becoming a real input to my journey as well. And I believe this will help many of you. So I invite everybody, if you are interested, to be part of this leadership collective group. Connect with me. This is Bismi Palati on 88.9 FM. Always connecting with you through love, joy, and peace. We are going to listen to some songs now before we dive into our next topic of what's going to happen tomorrow with the wonderful BGN Circle. Today I'm going to give the thank you songs. And at the same time, I'll give you a bit of like a grateful mindset and tribute to our Jesus.

0: You are with Pismi Palati on 88.9 FM. And then I was talking about all the wonderful things happening now in and around in my life. I was talking about the Monday ritual that I am doing from last Monday. Yes, it is about reading and leadership. And if you want to know more about it, I am actually premiering my video that I just shared in radio on my YouTube channel, Pismi Palati. And then you can see that I'll be sharing that around. And it will be amazing to see the people around the globe connecting and learning together as people always ready to know more and more about, yes, leadership. That's what all happening on Monday afternoon. Yeah, evening time for us around 9 p.m. Maybe having your late supper and then having a bit of like a green tea along with the book, Maxwell. So I'm excited today because sometimes your recovery journey of your physical recovery will be connecting to your mental recovery. Yeah? Yes. What's happening? That's what I'm going to share with you. Just pause a moment.
1: Recording in progress.
0: This is Pismi Palati sharing the wonderful news that is happening on tomorrow in different ways, different places. And my guest will be coming here soon and sharing about a wonderful charity event happening in the west side of Melbourne. But today I'm talking about the things happening in the right, in the east side of Melbourne and in the She Rise Foundation. So you all know that Komala and myself joined together for this wonderful foundation called She Rise, and then helping people in and around the world to speak up and then empower themselves to become the best version of themselves. What we are doing is that we are giving that educational bit that we can share around, and we believe that teaching or learning new things is helping us to unlearn what we have in our brain. So there are two things happening in collaboration with myself, Joby, Komala, and the organization that we are supporting called Biz Growth Network. So let me talk about the Biz Growth Network that is going to happen for kids. Especially if you have a kid under 18, we invite everyone to the Gels Park Cafe tomorrow around 9:30. So it's a lunch event. That means we will have a lunch along with that pack, but your kids will be having an amazing race with Joby and myself, talking about their special characters, their leadership goals, their way of connecting with the people and involving with the team members. We are excited that we have different kids and then having connection with their parents and then creating an amazing group of people growing into leadership. So Joby and myself will be leading that under the banner of Biz Growth Network Kids Leadership Program. This is the first ever kids leadership program that running by Biz Growth Network, and I'm so privileged to share my skill set of speaking, how to speak powerfully and how to put the frameworks so that you can always speak in all different places. So I will be concentrating more on a presentation, like in how to create a presentation, a poster from the group with less time and less resources. But at the same time, we have planned amazing race, and Joby will be leading from that Legacy X platform. So if you feel that you are a leader and then your kid should become a leader, and then you need to give the model to your kids, this is the great opportunity. Come and connect and be part of this amazing race. Here is what: the brains connected together, we'll have amazing time with the kids, and then we'll have fabulous conversations with Biz Growth Network people, finishing with yummy food as well. So that's happening tomorrow at the Gels Park Cafe from 9:30 to 12 p.m. And if you think that, okay, in afternoon I'm free and I can put 1 hour or 2 hour online, that's where I invite you to my She Rise program. Komala is sending out the links to all the people registered so far. But if you think that you didn't register and you want to join, that's tomorrow at 7 p.m. We are having an HR consultant. It's a surprise. Who is the speaker? It's an HR consultant actively working in Australia and New Zealand HR legal area, but at the same time having an international knowledge about human resources. And if you think that you have a question and you need to ask this person, send to me. I will be asking on your behalf, and I'll send you the responses, but you need to register for the session. And it's a totally free session running at 7 p.m. in the Zoom. So if you want to have that Zoom link and know more about what's happening with She Rise and what is that, what is Komala is doing under the wings and under the She Rise wing, and then what is happening in that space, connect with us and just text me or look at my status. I will be adding the QR code or the link to register for these two different events. So thank you everyone for listening to me and joining us at Gels Park in the morning and She Rise online in the afternoon.

this is helping me to heal because I'm spending my time, my energy and my skill set to the world around me. I am picking up Mother Teresa's favorite line, and that's always favorite in my life. Yeah, you can't change the whole world, or you can't light the whole world, but you can put your little candle to light your little world around you. And that's what I'm doing. So if you want to meet us, Joby and myself, along with our BGN family, come to Gel Spark. And if you want to meet me and Komala in the evening, come to our online session. This is Bismi Palati on Dominus Nisi 88.9 FM.

0: This time I want y'all to help us do it. Lift your hands in this atmosphere and say, I am grateful.
1: I am grateful for the things
0: that you have done.

0: Hi everyone, this is Bismi Palardi on 88.9 FM on my show called Dominus Nisi. As I mentioned before, today's guest is talking about a charity event that's happening in the west side of Melbourne, and that's called Fiat 2026. And then see what are the things that we are going to explore under this banner, and then what is happening, why it is happening. So welcome Dr. Michael to my show.
1: Thank
0: How are you?
1: I'm very good, thank you.
0: I know that you were here before while we were talking about your book and talking about how you became an author, how you are helping the community in that social work area. But you're here today with a different perspective or maybe a different leadership role that you are running now. So can you please share about what is happening with this Marion Centre Melbourne? So it's everywhere, and it's a bit, I would say, that new concept that's coming up in this area for charity. So can you share a little bit about what is Marion Centre, how it was born, and what is happening with that centre?
1: Yeah, definitely. Thank you, Bismi, and nice to talk to you this afternoon. Look, Marion Centre is a charitable wing of St. Mary's Parish, Melbourne West. And for us, charity is the essence of Christian life. And for me, it's a part of my heart, and it is my way of thinking in the lines of charity. When we look at charity, any number of charities that we look around in the world, most of the famous charities, you can see they are all Christian charities, especially Catholic charities. So charity is an integral part of Christian life. So that is the beginning of Marion Centre. So ever since we started doing a number of charitable activities, we thought of registering a charity, and as a part of formalizing all our community engagement, social engagement, we have started Marion Centre, Melbourne.
0: I do remember that when we initiated this long time ago, we started a bit of like a multicultural activities in the church, and bringing all different communities like Chinese and Bengalis, all different their cultural activities, and then bringing that unity into that community. And I know that at the moment this the Syro Malabar Catholic community got their own church at Raven Hall, a very beautifully designed traditional style of church there. And you may be remembering that I was bringing the conversations and the interviews from bishops and other people who were behind the scene building that church long time ago, and now they're bringing this Marion Centre and bringing our younger generation into the big picture. So tell me about how will I or my community or like the whole other community other than your particular religious community will benefit from this Marion Centre?
1: Look, when I talk about Marion Centre, there's a lot to talk. We have major three themes. One is culture and community and compassion. So I will talk about each one of them separately. But to start with our cultural diversity, let us think about where do we live. We live in the Melton Council area, or in the inner suburb, where there are 140 different ethnic communities live together. And they speak more than 100 languages. Where on earth you can think people from so many different ethnic communities come and live together in a very harmonious and peaceful way? And definitely what we need to provide to this community, a space to come together, a space to come and engage together, celebrate together. And that's exactly happening in Australia. In the Australian context, we can see that the social system is highly matured enough to connect with the people from different cultures to live together. And that needs to be promoted. That needs to be encouraged, because this is going to be the order of tomorrow. And not only that, you can see that, I'm not going to be political, but so many politicians are fishing from this diversity, and they think that, you know, if we stand with the majority, and we can win, you know, or we can fish from this. And who is struggling? The new migrants. Mm-hmm. Someone who came first, they establish some kind of political supremacy. And if they wanted to suppress the rest of the migrants, it is not going to be a better society.
0: Correct.
1: Yeah. So some people may be able to get a political advantage for a short term. Of course, it is not going to be for a long term. And this is a very dangerous phase of Australia. And at this time, especially this time, it is very relevant that we have to bring as many cultures as possible. As you have told about our earlier cultural festival, that is the Western Jingles, we had participants from Korea, we had participants from Vietnam, from Bengal. See, 14 different ethnic communities came together on the same stage. And people from different nationalities, that is what we have to do. That is how we will be flourishing as a society. We are all Australians now.
0: We are. And I think, you know, it's really a debating conversation, is that even though you are here in Australia telling that you're Australian, are you still keeping that your traditional trauma or that mindset in there? And then are you ready to change? But I think you can clearly see that there is an initiative, or maybe something is happening in your community so that it can be impacted or beneficial to other people, not just in a specific community. The thing that I always personally feel that, you know, one community will do something for them, but they don't include other community. And then even though we are saying that unity in diversity, are we really having that? That's a question. But let me deep down a bit more about what is Marian Centre Melbourne is doing. How is this socially cohesive, or how that can be possible? I know that you're working in that social work environment, in the church environment, and again in that council environment. So you mentioned about Melton, and the same way Windham is also really highly active multicultural council. So you're connecting those two major councils together with this particular Fiat 26 that's happening this Saturday at Bacchus Marsh Town Hall. So tell us about a bit more about that social cohesion.
1: Look, when we think about social cohesion, just as our body needs mobility, it needs to keep on moving, otherwise we will get stiffness. So the same thing is about the community. The community needs to keep mobilizing itself. It needs to engage together. It needs to have collaboration, connection, social engagement. And for this, we need to have this kind of social and cultural activities. It not only connects people, it connects institutions, it connects ideas, it connects activities. You know, while listening to a program, everyone from different cultural backgrounds may get an idea, oh, okay, this is an interesting thing which I did not know before. And when a business comes to our cultural activity, or when we engage with a business, then we get an idea about that business. Yeah. Similarly, when you look at a small program, if there are 10 or 15 people participate in that, there is an interaction between all these 10 people. So similarly, hundreds of people are participating in a cultural event like this. And so at least some 500 people are directly involved in its activity. That engagement, that brings a lot of social cohesion. That kind of connection, like it may be for borrowing some help from others. It may be just for helping one of the children to pick up or drop off. It may be for one family to host the practice. In different ways, people are always engaging when we get into this kind of activity. That means that we are building a growth. We are coming into a phase of progress and development in every phase of our activity.
0: So can you share, like, you know, an approximate expected number of attendees for this particular program that's happening on Saturday?
1: We are expecting some more than 1,000 people.
0: All right.
1: It is going to be at least 1,500 people attending. Yeah. We had even up to 3,000 people attended earlier. So yeah, we need to have a bigger space to have all these people.
0: Yeah, that's our community need now.
1: Yeah, our community need a bigger space. And I'm definitely saying that there should be an encouragement for all these ethnic communities to come together and perform their ethnic traditional art forms.
0: Yeah, so I know that this time, if you do not know, the church at Ravenhall is under Melton Council, but I think maybe half of the people attending that place is from Wyndham. So that's where the connection, the Melbourne West is connecting to Melton and Wyndham. So when we think about to accommodate at least, like, you know, 1,000 people, we do not have a place in Wyndham. And that's why we are all going to Backersmash. And this was actually raised to our mayors many different times. And then we had conversations from different multicultural organizations. But this is clearly showing that almost all the programs, and you can see from in August and September, Indian cultural festivals like Onam is celebrating, and almost things are going to Geelong West and Backersmash from Wyndham, from Melton, because we do not have any proper town hall or a big place that accommodate more than 300 or 400 people here. Anyway, deviating from the topic, but I'm bringing back to this stronger community building through this Marian Center. So I can clearly see that you mentioned about practices and then people arranging those ones. So tell me about the expected you know, items that we can see from 4 p.m. on Saturday.
1: Yeah. So mainly we are going to see a number of dance programs, cultural activities performed on stage. So there will be children's performance, there will be adults' performance, there will be different forms of Indian cultural programs, cinematic dance, Kuchipudi dance, Bharatanatyam, all forms of classical, classical art forms, songs, So
0: I was like, you know, talking to one of my friends related to this program, and what I was told that they were having couple dance, and then first time ever in their life, husband and wife coming together and dancing together, practicing, and that practice itself improved their relationship. So I feel like you are doing something in disguise, even though you are actually giving opportunity to perform something.
1: Yeah.
0: But that I think a months long practice that happened is actually building stronger relationship, not just between themselves, but between the community around them. And then cultivating that culture that they had, and they are actually sharing that to the younger generation as well. So I just want to check with you. Yes, it's clearly beneficial for their well-being, mental health, and their relationship. Do you think that this is more of like a helping in their educational and in the business side as well?
1: Well, you know, in every aspect, this is really beneficial. In terms of education, when we are looking into education, probably people think of academic education only, or people think of getting the schooling well and educating well is all education. But many people who look at the outcome from education may realize that, look, schooling is only helping an individual or a person to get well-filled, not well-formed.
0: Okay.
1: Yeah. To get a well-formed individual, well-formed child, we need to have different kinds of activities. And that is what these kind of activities are helping. If we do not engage children with the different kinds of sports and cultural activities, they will find some solution in looking at the screen or just confined to devices. So they, we cannot blame them because they do not have anything else giving them that dopamine rush. So for the children to get that kind of contentment, they have to have some kind of activity.
0: Yeah.
1: When they play in the field or when they are performing on the stage, they get that contentment.
0: Mm,
1: they get that success feeling.
0: Mm.
1: So that is what makes an individual feeling well formed rather than getting the education in the classroom.
0: Mm.
1: So we cannot blame the education system, because education system is not meant for the full formation of a child.
0: Correct.
1: And the formation has to take place through number of activities where a child has to engage.
0: Mm-hmm.
1: And that is what this opportunity gives the children.
0: Yeah. I can connect with that. So yeah, education, there are lots to say about education. And if you say that here, education starts maybe in VC, maybe other activities are highly active. And you are right, the education starts from family. Your parents are your first teachers, then go to school. But there is communities like religious communities, and then playing communities, like, you know, sports is a inevitable area where they build their own behavior and their own personality. But at the same time, you are building an opportunity for people coming and then utilizing that creativity and their multicultural talents or maybe that connection. So and obviously you mentioned about that strengthening multiculturalism through these type of organized events. And talking about FIAT, I know that this is totally a free event, right? Anybody can come and experience what's happening on that day. And the other beauty part of it, you know, you can taste a wonderful taste of Kerala cuisine over there, and then you can buy whatever you want as well. So tell us about the food that we can taste in this place on Saturday. I can see some very special Kerala chicken biryani is there, and something about cassava.
1: Yeah.
0: And then,
1: so we do have a delicious variety of food. Look, people have to enjoy life,
0: mm-hmm.
1: and entertainment and food are essential part of enjoyment. That is how we make our life living.
0: Yes.
1: And we are, of course, arranging number of delicious food, and which are going to be salivating to every Malayali, biryani and kappa biryani, cutlet, chicken lollipop, the traditional coffee and snacks. These are all very, very favorite.
0: Mm.
1: Yeah. And we are going to have all of them. And so no one will be left out to enjoy this
0: taste. And I would highly recommend, if you are deciding to go, like you heard, it's like, you know, we're expecting around 1,500 minimum. And if you want to pre-book those wonderful, tasty, yummy food, you can do that as well. I'll be putting the link for those pre-booking the food under this video. And if you know anybody from this community, connect with them, because I know that many people as we speak now are practicing, because there's a bit of like a competition spirit is going on, because whose dance is actually really going well in Jiet dance. And then I think it's around 22 or 23 different groups coming and competing together.
1: Yeah, more than. It is going to be around 5 hours of cultural performance.
0: Activities, And it's interesting that there is a specific time that you can perform, and then you can add as many as people you can. So a bit of like a real professionalism. And I know that people are bringing choreographers from outside, or even outside Australia, and all their costumes are coming from variety of places. And it's a real, real treat for your eyes, for your mind, and for your tummy as well. So highly encouraged to come and experience that multicultural event. FIAT 26 is happening on Saturday, Bakkasmash Town Hall, starting from 4 p.m. And then come anytime, because it's happening for almost 5.5 hours. And then you can enjoy different parts of that activities. So coming back to promoting the business that owned by people, and especially if you think about small scale business, we need to support them, because that's their bread and butter, and many of our west side people are depending on the business. How can you support those business people during these type of activities?
1: So one thing we need to really look at these small businesses. Most of these small businesses are run by newly migrated people. So someone who starts a new business, they need audience. They need to make people aware that we are here. And these kind of cultural gathering, these kind of community connections help them to reach out to the people. People may be also looking for different small businesses for their own needs. And this is an opportunity for, especially for small businesses to promote. And they come forward. And with their generous donations, we are able to organize this kind of activities. And they are supporting us. And they are getting a promotion. They are getting an opening to a wider community.
0: So if you are a small business and if you think that Malayali audience, or like, you know, people who are younger generations who migrated recently is your audience, connect with Dr. Michael and the team, because they will help you to support your business, not just on Saturday, but in a regular basis, because it's an organization that helping and giving to other people, and especially our Western community. So connect with the Marian Center leadership team and then see how we can help you to grow your business and your life here in the West, because that's what we are doing. I'm going to ask another wonderful or maybe crucial question to Michael though. So you mentioned that this is a great opportunity for leadership as well. So tell us how that can you know, help other people to become a better leader through Marian Center.
1: It is a very important thing that every moment of our life shape us. For a child, when they are participating in a program, there involves all kinds of leadership initiatives. There may be coordination, there may be allocation, one is training, one is asking the other person to stand this way. All this process is a part of leadership. Especially when we look at the younger generation or the children of the migrated parents, we can understand that the kind of leadership that we have learned, we are transferring to the younger generation. And also the youth, those who have just finished learning things from the adults, they are transferring it to the younger one. And thus, they learn to lead the younger children, and then they better themselves. They develop their own talents, their own skills. And it is immeasurable, the quantity of coordination, organization, and connection with the people that we are doing as a part of organizing an event. If it is 225 items, and there may be 250 people engaging into different activities. There may be people purchasing things. There may be people making phone calls to coordinate different activities. So we can see that number of coordination, connection, management, and strategy building, purchasing, these kind of activities are going on as a part of organizing a small event. So altogether, a number of people will be emerging as leaders. Especially young people are emerging as leaders.
0: Yeah, so I think, you know, what I can see from the outsider point of view, because I was also watching how people are actually practicing, or like, you know, making sure that these thing days are happening in the right way. And then I was, even the Win FM was our media partner for the Western Jingles last time. And then we can see how the youngsters are coming up and then are participating on the on different ways. So I would like to check with you one more thing, that because I was one of the fortunate winner of their fundraising program, that Western Jingle. I had an amazing time with my friends and family of 14 people in Villa Timboon, and then we experienced beautiful time. Thank you so much for that. I want to find out what's happening this year, and what are the gifts that you're going to offer for the raffle.
1: We do have very similar program.
0: Yeah.
1: The only difference is that our prices are a little bit higher than that. So it is going to be 1 week holiday in Vietnam rather than somewhere in Australia. And similarly, the number of prices are more. There are 15 prices this time.
0: Okay.
1: And there was a very big support from all the well-wishers. And we want to spend the benefit, all the donations that we receive for building a catechism center, a community center where we can gather.
0: Yeah. So I would say, like, you know, there are lots of fundraising program is going on in and around Melbourne. But if you think that you can spend $50, just $50, you can go to Vietnam. You can get an iPhone or like a Samsung. And I saw, like, you know, I thought this time I need that phone, not the Vietnam trip. So if you think that, like, you know, there are amazing gifts are already announced for the raffle ticket, and it is just the $50 that you are donating to the younger generations. What they are doing in their community is bringing a community center so that they don't need to go to other places. They bring the youngsters together to have their own sports activities, their leadership activities, their cultural activities, and even their education on the identity. Because I always stand for that people identity, because we are in this world are actually confused about your own identity. And then I think the whole parenting world is worried about their youngsters. What do they do? How do they do? Even I heard today from my son, Mom, there is something going on that you don't need girl or boy, because they auto-generate their next generation within their body. That's the aliens doing. That's what happening. So they are fascinated with all these animes and all these conversations. But what Marian Center is trying to do is to bringing that community center in one place where we feed the right value, right identity, and then bring the younger generation into the better way that it should be. So I think that is a valid reason for you to invest just $50 if you can, or if you have more, go ahead with that, because there are wonderful prizes that is going to be announced on Saturday around 10 o'clock or at the end of the
1: session. Yes, Saturday by the end of this
0: so
1: program.
0: You have time till Saturday to buy the raffles. And if you want to know more about where to buy the raffles from, you can directly contact Dr. Michael or connect with me, and then I can share with all different people who got raffle tickets around. And then people were all telling me that, Bisbee, you should buy because you are a lucky winner. So I got some, so hopefully I will get some prize as well. But again, coming back to this wonderful initiative that Dr. Michael, that you are doing. I know that you are so busy with your professional workspace, but you are immensely active in this religious, I would say, socially active for this community. What is your inspiration, putting your time and effort? You got a wonderful family. You could have spent your time there, but you are spending the time for the community. What's your personal motivation?
1: Personally, I believe that we do have different rings. So I have an individual ring, how I have to shape my person.
0: Yeah.
1: And I have a community ring.
0: Yeah.
1: And the social ring.
0: Wow.
1: Right? So in a personal ring, how I think about me is, if I am deviated into the bad habits, so how can it be fixed? Introduce new good habits.
0: Okay.
1: This is the same thing that we have to educate everyone around us.
0: Okay.
1: Yeah, our children, all people who we engage with. Mm-hmm. So we introduce very good habits, sports or culture or charitable activities, different activities we are training them. That is how they are getting a chance to spend their energy for good cause.
0: Things. Yeah,
1: yeah. And for me, the next circle is my family. So make the family better in the same pursuit that I have.
0: Yep.
1: Similarly, my next ring is my community, that is my church and the people in the community.
0: Great.
1: And so, yeah, so building a better community, building a better person.
0: I'm actually cutting off Dr. here because our time is almost 6 o'clock. But I invite everyone, come to Bacchus Marsh Town Hall on Saturday, sharp 4 o'clock and take that your raffle ticket and connect with the community and taste that cultural community on stage and even with your taste bud as well. So thank you, Dr. Michael, for joining us, and hope to see you on Saturday, and let this Marian Center help that unity in diversity.
1: Excellent. Thank you, Bismi, for this opportunity, and thank you for everyone who was watching us, and wish you all the best. Please do come, and thank you.
0: Thank you very much. My show is finishing today. The Tamil show, Vanisa, is starting right now with the Kumar over there. I'll talk to you next week. Signing off, Bismi Palati on 88.9 FM. Thank you.
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I started Let It Be Beatles in 1992. 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
0: my brow is wet and my throat's a choke.
1: Where's
0: you send me hell for 10 long years.
1: Where's
0: I miss my whiskey and I miss my beer. Ain't seen a girl since I don't know when.
1: Where's
0: and the way you treat me won't see one again.

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0: Hi, I'm Graham Dickinson. I started Let It Be Beatles in 1992. 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

0: 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I'm Trudy Burke. 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

0: 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I'm Trudy Burke. 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
1: 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George Lopez and Greg York will join Sam as his co-hosts, interviewing specialists, professionals, community leaders, authorities, and people on the street with various topics of interest to you, the listeners. 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

of mine on murder, and the judge's gavel fell. Jury found him guilty, gave him 6

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He was chasing.

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I started Let It Be Beatles in 1992. 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

0: Hey, I'm Lara Bingle and I'm a litterer.
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1: We're all litterers.
0: That's why we joined Litterers Anonymous.
1: Yeah, and now they're making us tell you guys about it.
2: So, yeah, this is us telling you about it.
1: Yeah, we're telling you about it. Yeah.
2: Stop littering,
1: yeah.
0: And keep Australia beautiful. 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

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I say you look so fine that I really want to make you mine. 4, 5, 6, come on and get your kicks. Now you don't know.

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